'Cause I'm only human after all, and you're only human after all. Don't put the blame on me. Don't put your blame on me.

and this town's lost its faith. Our colors will fade eventually, so if our time is running now, day after day, we'll make the mundane our masterpiece. 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